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Beauty, and other funky things.

very, very good morning to you, London Town, surrounding counties, our national listeners on the web. A very, very, very good morning to you from the heart of London Town on a sunny but chilly morning here. It's summertime. Hope you're well. Hope you had a safe week. Hope you survived the election backlash here in the United Kingdom. We thought we'd reflect with a little bit of John Coltrane.

Virgin Excursion to kickstart our Tuesday morning feeling good, our National Sounds radio show with Harvinder Singh. Tunes you never knew you wanted to hear.

greatest love songs ever written. Coltrane's greatest love song. Dedicated to his wife,

redone by the Mantecas. The album is already out digitally, but the vinyl is now being released. Thank you, DJ Luby, for sending me the promo. We started the show off with two copies of Charlie Mariano album, Reflections. The first copy I got from the legend, the legendary Mr. John Cooper, one of the original bagmen who had the most incredible, incredible music in that bag wherever he went. And I bought the first copy from him on the Catalyst record label. The second copy I picked up at Honest John's, still got the $5.99 sticker on it. If anyone wants a copy, hit me up. Catalyst International Jazz from Finland, and it has... I'm going to play another track off this album, which, yeah, is an absolute jazz dance floor filler. And it has some of my favourite artists from that part of the world. Charlie Mariano, of course, on alto. Eero Koivistoinen, who you've heard me play many tracks from right here, on the tenor and soprano. Jukka Tolonen, you've also heard me play tracks by him on the electric guitar. Olli Avenlahti, who I've now pronounced properly. You heard me play at least two tracks from him on the piano a couple of weeks ago. Pentti Heittinen on piano on some albums that I have played, but not any albums in his own right. Pekka Sarmanto on the acoustic bass. Heikki Virtanen on the electric bass.

people in Finland are now falling about on their floor listening to my pronunciations of these names. Esko Rosno on drums, Reino Lane on drums, and the legend that moved to Sweden, actually, Sabu Martinez on congas and percussion, who is one of my all-time favorite percussionists, played alongside Art Blakey. And of course, who can forget the album Afro Tempo, a hugely sought-after album back in the day. And I think I played a track off that album a couple of weeks ago. So lots of connections already on Catalyst Records. What year is it? 1977. Big shout out, of course, to John Cooper for introducing me to this album. Hope you're well. Hope everything is good. I hope you've had a safe week. All your friends are well. A reflective show today after the events here in the UK. For those who are listening from outside the UK, we had some local elections here, and it seems that people in this country, at least some of them, it's a small percentage, but a big enough percentage to create a lot of sadness in a lot of people who grew up in the UK in the 70s and 80s and went through some horrendous times. You would think that we would learn from what is happening in the USFA, ice on the streets. It's just incredible how people just don't think or even don't care. I wasn't going to do a lecture or a speech first thing in the morning, but here we are. This is where we are. And of course, if I'm going to play Naima by John Coltrane, I'm also going to play a track of one of my favorite covers of all time. It's a John Coltrane album called Africa and India. And of course, as you know, very proud of this album because of the connection to India, where my parents were born. And to have the greatest jazz musician putting that name on that album means a lot to me. John Coltrane on the tenor, Eric Dolphy on the alto, McCoy Tyner on the piano, Jimmy Garrison on the bass on the India track, and Mr. PC Reggie Workman bass on India, and Elvin Jones on the drums. And of course, the connection carried on with Alice Coltrane and her love for that beautiful country called India. We have to play a track of it.

Incredible, incredible, incredible piece of music by Wayne Shorter and featuring the legendary Milton Nascimento. The album Native Dancer, another huge, huge, huge, lovely lineup. Herbie Hancock, Milton Nascimento, of course, Wayne Shorter, Arto Moreira, and Roberto Silva. David Amaro is also on this album. Beautiful cover. And the reason I pulled this one out today, well, one, I haven't played it for a long, long time, because I came across a book which is now one of my favourite books, 1985, poems by a lovely lady called Sarah Miles. The book is called Native Dancer. See, we make the connections between even between now my favourite books and my favourite bits of vinyl. Poems about Lebanon and Palestine. Even back then, we knew what was happening. And now, of course, everything to the forefront. So, yeah, as you know, every now and again, I do this little feature on my show, Favourite Books. I did Taxi Driver the other day. Sun Goddess the other day as well, with Ramsey Lewis. So this will be a continuing feature as I get my glasses out and do a little bit more reading. Good morning, Anonymous. My word, and what a turnout. Thank you, people, for turning out on this cold but lovely sunny morning here. I hope the sun is shining for you wherever you are in the world. First shout has to go out to Epic147, who's locked in Croatia. What, no beaches? Nothing to do? very, very nice of you to lock in, sir. And of course, next week, I'll be heading off to Montenegro to play at this beautiful new festival, SOWL, part of the Southern Soul Festival, but not the Southern Soul Festival, an offshoot of it. Lovely little lineup. Actually, the lineup is mostly local DJs. I think they've decided we don't want any big names on the lineup like all the other festivals. Well, yeah, so that's why I'm on it. and of course, Shuya Aquino is on it with the Kaita Jazz Massive live. Shuya will also be DJing, and the most beautiful voice in the UK, the lovely, gorgeous, beautiful Vanessa Freeman, will be on the vocals. So very, very, very, very happy about that, and very happy to be a part of that booking. Good morning, Anonymous. Harv, morning. Feeling good and compliment on my tube journey. Have an ace time in Montenegro. Thank you, thank you, thank you very much. Have a nice time on the tube. Good morning, the music butterfly. I can find my reading glasses. blimey, okay. Good morning, Sherminator. Good morning to all the Newbury Berkshire Massive, or is it Berkshire? Music Butterfly says, horrific is the word. I've stopped watching the news a while ago. Yeah, I'm going to have to too. Lives for Chocolate, the lovely Georgia. Morning, Harv. Hope you've been well and thank you. There's always time to be reminded of the importance to be aware. Good morning, Mr. Lorne Daly. Thank you, Lives for Chocolate. Lovely, lovely messages. Nice to see that people on the same kind of wavelength as I am when it comes to showing a little bit of humanity through music around the world. Good morning, Mr. Lorne Daly. Locked in Putnam in Surrey. Hope you are well. Good morning, the legendary Mr. Derek McLean. Hope you are well, sir. Thank you once again for the mention on Facebook, for putting you onto one or two tunes. What else we got? What else we got? Stewish Chew and the Carl Shorten crew. Morning, Harv. I think you were just frustrated. Many people just frustrated with successive governments. Yes, I know, and want change. My hope is that the Tita can evolve to support a multicultural society. The Reform Party can, yeah. If not, my wife and I are off to India to live. Very good. Very, very good. Well, there's still hope. There is still hope. The inevitable might not happen. Morning, Harv. After these local election results, it feels like we're all standing at a crossroads, searching for direction in the noise. Maybe that's why spiritual jazz speaks so deeply right now. Music for reflection, resistance, and hope. Your sets always carry the light. Thank you, thank you, thank you. I should have pulled out the Eddie Russ album, See the Light. In fact, I might still do it. I think I might know where it is in my 10 record collection. Yes, I'm off already. More
more lectures, more words than actual music played on today's show. Music Butterfly says, great book, 1,000 splendid subs. Read that 2012 when I got back from Egypt. My word. Well, thanks for letting me know. That's brilliant. That's brilliant. So people do know about this book, Big OH. Some people listen to music, others experience it. Tuesday mornings with you on does something entirely, something else entirely for me. 3 hours of jazz that feels less like a playlist, more like a journey. Purist in approach, experimental and eclectic in selection. Love that. Cheers off. Thank you, Big OH. Wow. Not all jazz for 3 hours. I'm sure a lot of listeners would be absolutely, exhausted if I played 3 hours of jazz. Got new music from Kenny Dope, new music from the legendary Nicola Conte, who's going to be playing at Shiflet Shuffle. One or two new bits and always a little bit of jazz. Always flowers for a lady.

Okay, I think there is something wrong with the left-hand side deck. So I'm going to have to do a few repairs live on the radio. So hold tight, please. Hold tight. I mean, why didn't any of you tell me? It sounds rubbish. Hold tight. Radio silence. I'm going to have to get this needle out. Give it a little blow. Give it a little clean. Hopefully that will work. Hopefully, hold tight. Anyway, talk amongst yourself. Feel free to send me some more messages. And let's see if it's done the trick. Hold tight. Has it worked?

written by the one and only George Adams, released in 1974. Charles Mingus, of course, the album Moves, the track Moves is also an absolutely beautiful tune. This one, Flowers for a Lady, I normally play at Valentine's because, yes, I'm a little bit of a Casanova, as you know. Joking. But, yeah, I thought we'd dig this out because it's Tuesday's version is Excursion Day. There's another album, another one of my favourite albums by George Adams himself and Don Pullen Quartet, featuring Danny Richmond and Cameron Brown. So the lineup on here is, Charles Mingus on the bass, of course, Ronald Hampton on the trumpet, George Adams on the tenor, sax and the flute, and Don Pullen on piano, and Danny Richmond on drums. And this album, of course, has some of those artists on there. The album is called Earthbeams, and it's on the Timeless record label, and they did their own little version of the very same track. A little bit mad at the beginning, so if you can, just hang in there. Our condolences to you, the music butterfly. Enjoy the rest of your day.

One slow and beautiful version. One hectic echo version. More Flowers by Don Pullen from the album Earthbeams on Timeless Records.

Very, very good morning to you, Mr. Lee Charles. Fresh from his escapades down in Nottingham, playing at Killer Jim's session. Congratulations on that. Good morning to my nephew, Mal, locked in this morning. Getting all family members to listen into the show to increase the numbers. Good morning, Mr. Chris Miller, on the first text messages to the show. How are you, sir? Great to chat on the phone. And Mr. Chris Miller went over, he was in New York, and he went over to see a listener to my show, Alvaro Jimenez, who is starting some jazz dance sessions out there. So good luck to him. Heard some good reports. Good morning, Mr. Piri, Mick, and good morning, Carol. Also fresh from his escapades over the last week here in London town. Congratulations on that. Good morning. Mr. Jazz Dance himself, Mr. Perry Louis in the house. Hope you're well. So he's got a brand new compilation coming out thanks to Mr. Greg Borman and BBE Records. We're looking forward to, I think that's coming out much later on in the year. In the meantime, Sunday, 14th of June, people, from 2 p.m. to 8 p.m, featuring the legendary Nicola Conte, who I've got fresh new music from coming up on the show, and Mr. Lorne Daly, who's just messaged in not so long ago, hosted by Mr. Perry Louis himself and the Jazz Coat crew. You can get your tickets, people, right now at jazzcoattech.com or ticket sellers. Facebook tickets are going very, very, very, very well down to our... Oh, my Lord. This is already going to be sold out. So if you want somewhere to go to hear some amazing, amazing, amazing jazz dance, see the best jazz dancers in the UK, if not even further out, you are going to have to come Sunday, 14th of June. Only a few tickets left. Only went on sale last week. That is the pulling power of this now regular session. The only proper jazz dance session, I have to say. There are quite a few, actually. Killer Jim session is also quite brilliant, and I think 25 years plus. So please get your tickets and come on down. It would be great to see you, great to meet you, and of course, share some musical journey stories. People have been asking for this album to be reissued for many, many, many years. Be With Records have finally done it. I never had the original, so I've got the reissue now. The legendary Gap Mangione, who passed away, I think last year or 2 years ago, the album Diana in the Autumn Wind, sampled by many a hip-hop artist. We thought we'd play a track for you.

see, this is how bad it's got. As soon as I mention I haven't got an original copy of an album, jokers will always send me photos of their originals. Unbelievable. Unbelievable. No, just a bit of fun. Thank you. Thank you. Thank you, Pierce. Good morning, Pierce. Good morning, Linda. Hope you're well. And yeah, have a great gig, by the way. They're playing at this fantastic new gig, which has just grown and grown and grown. And it's a huge lineup this year. So congratulations getting on that lineup. And yeah, shame I can't be there. Otherwise, I would, as you know. I'm also away. Good morning, Nick Chilli. Great show, he says. Thank you, thank you, thank you, thank you so much. One of my first time listeners here on Point Blank. And still with me some 18 plus years. Maybe, Nick, maybe you can tell me how long my show's been going for. This next track, specially going out for the one and only Mr. Greg Borrowman.

What a mental lineup. Sam Rivers, Grant Green, Elvin Jones, Larry Young, Into Something on the Blue Note, 84187. Written by Grant Green himself, Plaza de Toros. Monster tune. Good morning, Bev Willis. Good morning, Hugh Boyle.

So I've always tried to work out how long this show has been going on. Nearly as long as you're talking today, Harv. Well, Nick Chilley, who's my first listener, like I said to you, one of the first people to message me back in the day. He's just mentioned to say, my eldest son is about 17 and I was listening to you at least a year or two before he was born. So yeah, 18 years is about right and it sounds as good now as it ever was. Look at that. Well, that's what you call a message. That is one of my favourite listeners. Nick, long time, man. Come and say hello at Honest John's Records whenever you are free. It'll be great to see you. Long time. So yeah, as I kind of figured out the other day, or it's been around about, I reckon it's nearing 20 years soon, or already there. Yeah, brilliant news. Good morning, my bro, Mr. Paul Day, locked in this morning. Good morning, the legendary Mr. Colin Curtis. Good morning. Tequila Matt, fresh from his... I won't say. Hope you're well, Tequila Matt. Hope to see you soon for a curry when you venture out into sunny West London, which is not very often. This next track, it's actually the sun is absolutely beautiful outside here in London town. So it's about time I took my dressing gown off, right? This next track's got a little bit of a weird beginning, but Monster.

0: monster organ sounds
1: right here
0: on Point Blank on a Tuesday morning. Beautiful tune. Heavy one for the jazz dancers. The track is called Drowning in the Sea of Love. Chunky. I did actually want to play the next track as well, Drowning in the Sea of Love, because I'm getting so much absolute total love here today. Ronnie Foster on the organ. Another brilliant album with a brilliant title, Two-Headed Freep instead of Freak. Okay, Mr. Bongo have got another compilation out. It's called Mr. Bongo Record Club Volume 8. They've sent me a little sampler. Volume 8, deeply cherished Record Club compilation series, coming out on the 3rd of June. So thank you for the upfront promo. It's coming out on vinyl, CD and digital. Who we got? We got the legendary, my good friend, actually, Mr. Kenny Dope, doing a little remix for Mr. Bongo. And that's what we're going to play next. And then I've got a track coming up from the guy from London, the Indian from London, who brought Brazilian music to the whole world and to the Brazilians. I'm going to play a killer 12 that he put out quite a while ago, actually, also with Mr. Kenny Dope in mind. You're in tune with Harvinder Singh, Point Blank Radio, Tuesday mornings, 9 to 12, tunes you just don't hear on any other radio show on a Tuesday morning. Just to cover myself.
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People going mad for it. Absolutely loving this tune. Grupo Batuque. The track is called Kayzer, K-E-Y-Z-E-R. Main cuts remix by the legendary Mr. Kenny Dope. Let me just grab the cover. Let me see what year this came out because, wow, it's been a while. Came out on Far Out Records, people. A fantastic little 12. In 2000, believe it or not. That is 26 years ago. How we have aged in all that time. Talking of age, etc. Gary Mack has just mentioned, morning, Harv. I'll join the bragging rights contest. Been listening since the very early days. 5 hours of amazing jazz tunes right up to today. So for those people who don't know, but Gary Mack remembers, my shows back in the day, started at 7 o'clock in the morning and finished at 12. I used to do five. What madness did I go through to do 5 hour shows? They're all up on Mixcloud, I think, somewhere. And yeah, crazy stuff. I recommended your show to my very good friend, Mr. Of more than 50 years, Mr. Danny, the legendary Mr. Danny. I don't have to read that bit out. We all know. I know Danny for many, many years, and I think he still listens while he's doing his gardening. So thank you, Gary Mack, for confirming that, and hope you're well, sir. Hope you're very, very well. Good morning, Carlene. Feeling it. Really, really loving this track. Well, you never know. Far Out Records might put it out again. It is a monster 12. Tash says, good morning, Harv. How are you doing? Hope you had a lovely weekend. Thank you very much, and hope you did too. While that track was playing, I managed to make myself a cup of chai, as always, and I managed to find the original Grupo Batuque album put out by Far Out Records, Samba de Rua. It is really brilliant, and the reason I really, really like this album was because there was a track on it with some tablas. Tablas is my favourite instrument. When I was a little kid, a family friend taught me how to play the tablas in the local temple. So I've got kind of a little story about that. Maybe in the future. I've told too many stories today. Anyway, so I managed to find it, believe it or not. It's very hard to find records in my house because they're all over the shop. So I thought I'd play it.

Sounds. The tapes meet the drums off Rico Hill Sounds into some homegrown percussion discussion.

All-time fave band, all-time fave track, all-time fave album, Paz, Candine Love Song. Spotlight Records, remember seeing them first time at the Bull's Head in sunny Barnes. Great liner notes, or even liner notes, by the legendary Ronnie Scott on the back. What a band, what a group. Brian Smith. Simon Morton on the congas. Recorded in London on a Tuesday morning, May the 18th, 1976. I didn't even realise that. Sometimes these things just happen by chance. Amazing.

from Tito Antibalis, from the album Tito's Puente in Percussion, alongside Mongo Santa Maria, Willie Bobo, and Potato. Into the legend himself, Mongo Santa Maria. We are in a little bit of a percussion discussion for the next couple.

way. A little bit of a Mongo Santa Maria session, featuring Armando Peraza on Atlantic Records.

absolute monster version of one of my favorite tracks of all time. Herbie Hancock's Blow Up theme from Blow Up. Great stories coming out from Mr. Perry Louis himself. Of course, he's got an album coming out, a compilation via Impressive Collective, Greg Borrowman via BBE Records. Really looking forward to that. And he's just messaging me to say he used to dance for the band Paz back in the day, and he used to go to the legendary Dick Crouch's house to watch them rehearse. Also danced for Carlos Patato Valdez, a track that I played earlier on the Tito Puente Mongo Santa Maria album. Such wonderful stories from our yesteryear. And I guess if you're going to do a version excursion show, you have to play one of my favorite versions.

Tuesday mornings feeling good, having the sing, no show like it anyway. Vibing, just fine.

dare I say, blows me away every time. And the theme from Blow Up, Bobby Hutcherson on the vibes. Herbie Hancock on the piano, Albert Stinson on the bass, Joe Chambers on the drums. Oblique, and of course before that, Joe Chambers from the album New World, his version of Blow Up. Joining the exclamation marks, not the dots, the exclamation marks. The album Oblique you can pick up from Honest John's Records. Big happy birthday to our very own, one of my favourite sharers, listeners on Facebook. Happy birthday, Luigi Butera, locked in sunny New Zealand. As we travel the globe for the next couple, as we take you around the Our National Sounds world.

You can hear a little bit of the Chain Gang in that track, of course. From one Herbie Hancock, to another Herbie Mann, live in Rio, alongside the legendary Kenny Dorham, Ben Tucker, Curtis Fuller, and the mighty Ahmad Abdul Malik. Zoot Sims, Ronnie Ball, Al Cohn, Raymond Taylor, David Bailey. I wonder how Rio took to this track live. Jazz non-stop.

gave you the monster track Mathar back in the day. Huge, huge sitar track, club track. Used to just absolutely fill the dance floor. We thought we'd play a track from Riff for Rent, the Dave Pike set. Greater Kalesh, number 48, written by Volker Kriegel. Volker Kriegel also on the sitar.

Two classic bits of jazz funk right here on Point Blank Radio. Good morning, Mr. Alan McKinnon. What a great time we had down there at BBE a couple of weeks ago now. What a lineup as well. Who was it? Mr. Hugh Chambers, Dom Savini, the Jazz Cat flying in from Pescara, Italy, packed house. What wonderful, wonderful. And somebody called Harvinder Singh. In fact, I'm still getting messages about that live recording that's gone out on Mixcloud, so try and catch hold of it. I'm actually trying to find one of the tracks that I played to finish the show off with. 11:45 now. I'm going to have to really, really, really search for that one, which is this track, Reaching, Searching by Robert Watson, Estimated Time of Arrival. Many people's favourite track, this one, but I like another track on this album, which is an absolute killer. So, yeah, nice one, Mr. Alan McKinnon. Before that, we had a little bit of Bullet Train by the legendary one and only Mr. Mike Manieri from the album Wanderlust. Got this from a little shop called Memory Discs just down the road, just off the Hounslow High Street. Mr. Nicola Conte, the legendary Mr. Nicola Conte, who's playing at the next Shiffler Shuffle. I've already told you about the details of that. Get yourself a ticket. It's nearly sold out. Has got a new album out alongside Nicholas or Nico Lass.

0: 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It is that time.
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2: Once again, a massive, massive, massive shout out to each and every one of you who bothered to turn up today on a Tuesday morning, and to all those who messaged in via Facebook, Instagram, and anywhere else. If I missed your message, my sincerest apologies. Going to finish off with a track. I managed to find it that I played a couple of weeks ago down there at BBE. People, tumultuous times ahead. Keep your friends and your family very, very close to each other. Look out for each other. Look out for yourself. Things are going to get a little bit difficult. Music, the healer, as always. Always, always, always believe. 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

announcements. Catch myself up at Mad Cat's on Thursday. Dropping some 7-inch Pleasure and a few album cuts too. Then Sunday, we'll be at the Hackney Marathon. 4 quarters. It's the other side of the footbridge. All day long, the likes of Respect, Kenny Gillard, a.k.a. Junior Buzz,

so 27th of June at Voodoo Festival. Hit me up if you're interested. 27th of June. The likes of Colin Dale, Terry Farley, Timmy Magic, Edward Bailey, Harvey Bailey, myself, fabulous line of incredible acts, DJs and performers. Also Campo Sancho coming up, fast approaching, my favourite festival of the year, no doubt. Big up Matt and Jim every time. Last weekend of July,

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Catch myself and Rosie. 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

also like to give a big, big thank you to everyone who made the Ealing Hanwell Hootie such good fun. Lovely to catch up with Rocky, Damien Charles, our very own. All the Disco Paradiso boys. Killer, killer session.

Dave the Roof in Fulham, Jules the Jules in Bristol, Delabois, Taff 72. 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

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Out to Alex Ray, Steve H from Guildford.

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0: Sway, Tomoko, Wesley Steve.
1: Shouts out to Michelle. Shouts out to Jasmine and the gardening crew, to Lisa Pizza, to Urvashi, to Jane, to J1200, to Dodger the Codger, and all the crew locked in. It's the Stranger Things show here on Point Blank with myself, Mr. Shiver, and the man like Simon Courage. Rosina in the house also till 4 o'clock.

Stranger Things on your dial, giving you the realness. I hope you're enjoying the

out to Matt and Jim. All the Sancho Boat Party crew, if you haven't got a ticket and you fancy a boat party this Saturday, I'm sure there's one or two left if you're lucky. Don't hang about, it's Tuesday and it's on Saturday.

sending this one out to Mr. Simon Tinkner. All the Worthing Massive. Not forgetting it's the Bob Miles. All the Abstract Dance crew. The Dance Floor Knowledge Massive. Thrift Town. Arch 35 even. Out to Trixie.

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0: not gonna lie. 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
1: Today and every Tuesday afternoon. All killer, no filler.

Yeah, sorry, Lyndon, it's a secret. We're not telling you what the name of that one is. Full track list, as always, published later. Big round of applause. All those locked in, locked on, big up yourselves. Out to the Thrift Town Massive.

0: This one goes out to a very special man named Julian Garnett. 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
0: I don't know what you mean, Miss Elsa.
1: Played, Sam. Played as time goes by.
0: Oh, I can't remember it, Miss Elsa. I'm a little rusty on it.
1: I'll hum it for you.
2: I mean, how good is this, right?
1: Ta-da.

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This was Inner Riches.

0: And I became a little thirsty. 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To speak to the rock. Instead of you speaking, you smote at the rock. And called God's people out of that name. And for that reason, we can't use your voice. Come on down. I can see now. Time running out.
1: That's all right.
0: I can see. Time closed. I can see that God couldn't find nobody. That was worthy to go. And he closed up. The heaven for 430 years. 430 years. No news. All night long. Don't you worry, your wife. Walking along with your wife Sarah. You told the captain that Sariah was your sister. Don't you worry, your wife. You told the captain that Sariah was your sister. Don't you worry, your wife. You robbed your brother.
2: 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Make no mistake, she's dangerous.
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Yeah, but you don't know. The sound of DJ Ali, and you don't know, this is the rough cut. And very rough it is too. 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

Shouts to Roger B. Out to Phil B. Music Butterfly. Tony Two Shoes. Juju Music. All the crew locked in today. Out to Roger Pinkerton.

is Mr. Normsby live and direct, and you know it's time for the Stranger Things show. You know what time it is. Point Blank FM, all day long from midday to four. This is the place to be.

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Erasure. Track entitled Stay With Me. 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

Africa Centre, gardening, China Whites, Cincinnati Bar, Iceni's, Legends. Misery. 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

Good afternoon. How you doing? It's Tuesday. It's just after 4 o'clock, and of course that can only mean one thing. You've got little old me coming through for the next couple of hours. It's DJ Blush taking you through till 6 o'clock. Big shouts going out to Cy Courage, out to B Shiver, out to all the Stranger Things crew up before me. Great show as always. Kicking off with this one courtesy of Theo Parrish. This one's called Lost Angel.

as always, got a bit of everything in the bag today. And there is no pre-planned shows with me. It's more of a fly-by-the-seat-of-your-pants kind of thing. So if there is anything you want to hear, any particular style, any producers, any tracks, it's nice and easy to get in touch with me. All you got to do is drop me a message via the website, give that app a tap, or you can drop me a text or a WhatsApp. All important number for your message is 07743 049 123. 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

0: I need to keep the BP low today, so nothing too mental for Music Butterfly. Okay.
1: Maybe.
0: I'm trying to hold it in.
1: Right there on the ground.
0: Shouts going out to the vinyl junkie. Stepping straight into this one, track called Handsome Frank.

This is the show where we shake off those Tuesday blues. I'm here to try and get those energy levels up on a Tuesday evening. Shouts going out to everyone heading to the gym, out to everyone locked on at work, counting down the minutes. Sending this one out to all the Rivoli fans.

This one's called You and I, Paradise. Shouts going out to Two Lips, out to Simon, locked on in Sweden.

to the Gen X feeling this one. Shouts out to Phil B, out to Fordy, says, got me humming along. If I've got you humming along this evening, let me know. That's all the Sade fans. Don't forget, you can drop me a message three ways this evening. You can give the app a tap. You can drop me a message via the website, or you can drop me a text or a WhatsApp via the text line. I am going to give you the number. Are you ready? 07743 049 123. Okay, shouts out to the music.

you're enjoying the tunes this evening. Now's the time to let me know. Give the app a tap. Out to everyone locked on hard at work, anyone finishing work, anyone enduring public transport right about now. Shouts going out to all the students locked on right now. Out to anyone doing exams this week. Best of luck.

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This one's called Navigate.

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He says proper gems. This one's called The Legend of Papa Chango. One out on the Buzzin' Flyant label back in the day. Don't forget, still time to get your requests in, get your shouts in.

Blush here on Point Blank, taking you through till 6. We got 45 minutes left. And we are going to go back to the old school for the next couple.

this Saturday night. You can catch me down at the Red Lion in Leytonstone. Gonna be on the deck from 9 p.m. until 1 a.m. So make sure you pop in if you're in the area. That's this Saturday. You can catch me down at the Red Lion, Leytonstone

got to send a big hello out to Tash. Just got in touch. Says, great show. Thank you, Tash. Out to Megs. Says, simply the best. Thank you, darling. We are stepping into the last half hour or so. Who knows where we're going to finish up today? I certainly don't. Out to Tom the Chippy. We'll see if I can squeeze that one in for you before the end of the show. Out to Mundino, feeling this one. Omar on the vocals with this one. Track called Lay It Down. Andre Lodeman on the remix.

business. All right. Don't worry, we're all the business.

gonna send this one out to Nat, out to Matt, out to Michael Locked On. Says, nice one, Blush, top set. It's Blush here on Point Blank.

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Thank you very much for all the lovely messages this evening. Out to the Genix, appreciate it. This one's called Vera.

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Thought I'd tease ya. Shouts out to Richie420. We are coming towards the end of the show. And we're about to finish with a stone cold classic.

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to now. A track called Healing featuring Liv East on Soul Quest. We then moved into a great dubby number by Shy One off a Mali album. It's called Love This Ting. We then, getting closer to completing my mission of playing all the tracks off At Jazz's Starbase 17 album. That was called Hold It Tenderly, featuring Ernesto and the Basement Gospel Crew. And in the background here, we got the sounds of Trust SA, a track called The Universe.

there in Clapham. Sending good vibes out to Ruben and Shermanator. Virtual fist bumps out to my brethren, Double S and the Genix. Straight back at you, Gabriella. We're listening to the sounds of Larry Heard, 2001. Track called Another Night, perfect for a Tuesday evening. Before that, forthcoming on Free Range, celebrating 30 years in the game. That was by the Lovebirds. It's called Janet Nice. Wasn't that a cracker? And we're going to move from this into a track from the recent, I think it was out last week, Crackers, that album. Also on Free Range, called Waiting.

Paris Fulton. Before that, we had a track on Ego Planet by your friend Dayal called For the Love. The one before that, Marcel Vogel on his own Lumberjacks in Hell label called Hard Times. And the one before that, Father Sheed on Make a Dance, a track called Strong Essence.

So that's the first hour well and truly in the bag. So before I introduce this next track, let's say oh yes for those last true. So there's wonderful vocals by an artist called Maya, M-I-A. She's a sort of bedroom boogie queen in Miami. Track's called Jive Baby, and that's out on her album called In the Moonlight on Star Creatures at the end of this month. Before that, we had Asha Pootley and the New York punk group Say She Shay on Naya Beat Records. That was the Boy Shorts remix of a track called Power. And in the background, a cheeky edit by Dachi called Dampness. Jeanette, Tony Shoes. Tony, two shoes, not one shoe, two shoes. And

Space Jam, he of Crazy P fame. This is on 2020 Vision, new EP. It's a track called Maynard, it is fierce. Before that, Proof That Maybe Italians Do Do It Better, that was Leslie Lello and Paul Older. A track called Winners came out last week. And before that, we went to church, why not? Solent's a track called Moving On. 35 minutes to go, Karen P, Psyche, Groover, Mr. Morgan. Let's make them count.

So in the background here, incredible track on Hyperace Volume 3. It's the Rude and Mean version of Moments of Soul. Before that, Box Fresh by Dizzy K. A track called Africano Jamboree. That was the La Palace Disco Dub on Sticky Button Records. Before that, back into the Razor and Tape archives. The Adest version of Bumpin' NYC. And the one before that, Rhythm Section International, Higher DB, a track called Wild Wild West. So, Adetate up next, oh yeah! And me, well, I'll be back Friday. Slow Hand Says Sessions, you know how we do it.

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Stick around for Out of Tate. My man, he's going to house you up. I'll see you Friday.

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good evening. Welcome to the show. Cut the Mustard Recordings in the house with me, Ada Tate. Nice one, Slow Hands for the past two. Wicked as always, let's keep them going.

Yes, we're in this type of mood this evening. We kicked off the show in Metro Plane. Track entitled Over Me. Into this one, bit of Cody. Track entitled More or Less. This one's going out to our very own Gen X. Hope you're well, sir. Also, Amy in the house.

by Carl B. Track entitled Magnitude, what a track. Previous track was Flavor Selector

Yes, yes, going out to our very own Psyche. Tune indeed. Entitled Specia. Acid Call.

last track was Rot Whisper. Into this one on Henry Street Music. St. David Weilbach from this one. Track entitled Disco Demands. This one's going out to Julie. Great to see you on Saturday. More of that. Shout out to Fab Locked In. As always, keep your shouts coming in via the brand new Point Blank app. Always welcome on this show. That's to all the other Point Blank DJs today, Tuesday crew.

Just in the last 10 minutes here on Point Blank DAB. You've been locked in the Cut the Mustard recording show with me, Ada Tate. Thanks for all your shouts and your ears. We're here every 2 weeks

track entitled Saved by Samba. This is the last one from me. Back in 2 weeks. Keep it locked here for Point Blank DAB. Machine V8 and Blemish coming up.

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What's happening, people? My name Lemishan. I'm place called Mock City. Yeah, that's right. Here once again, Point Blank Radio, alongside Machine V8. Don't touch that dial. Want to send a massive shout out to Addict, taking us through the last two. 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You know, if you miss any of Addict and you want to have some back, then you can head up to Mixcloud and search for Tate or for Point Blank Radio and have us back to that show. 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

Now today during the show, we won't be able to see any messages that you send through to the studio, so please don't send any. But we're glad that you're down and enjoying the sounds with Point Blank Radio this Tuesday night. All right, let's see if we can get things started. We'll kick off with something that's just dropped. Collaboration versus GT, No Such Thing and Shes Green. This is Devoted.

taking you out of a sound there, that one from LWS, title piece of Gubbins. And let's go into a piece from Fox. And this is also the title piece of

You're down with Soul Metropolis here on Point Blank Radio this Tuesday night. That was Outlier from Fox. And we'll go into a piece that's yet to be released, expected to drop this month. It's from Lixo, entitled Do What.

music right here on Point Blank Radio. As you know, each and every day throughout the week, you've got top specialist selectors to bring you the best of sounds. Right now, you've got Machine V8 in the hot seat alongside myself, Blemish, delivering the music. That one was Dawn Labyrinth by Next to Blue, which is due to come in June. Let's go into a piece from Dharma. This is Questions.

You are down with Point Blank Radio, Soul Metropolis in control this Tuesday night. A great sound that we're just listening to there, originally by SMH, but this one is the Data Cluster remix of Camera. Let's go into a sound that is yet to be released, a familiar piece that most will find. It's from Jake Pilskin and it's entitled Stratospheric.

So we've just listened into New Mineral from Stones Tarot here on Point Blank Radio, and we'll take you into a great sound. It's from Rob Cluth and it's Cicada. Remember that we can't see any messages that you have sent into the studio tonight, so we do apologise if we haven't given you a shout, but we're glad that you're down and enjoying the sounds here on Point Blank Radio.

So as we take you out of that sound there from Rob Cluth, that one was Cicada. We'll drive into a piece from Untold. This is Good Shoelaces.

0: things are symptoms of a system that is breaking. We're at a crisis point and we really need to deal with it. And this is not just policing, it's other services. And we need to understand that the government have really got blood on their hands because they've cut back so much and they are seeing these body bags mounting and not doing anything with it.
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This Tuesday night, you've got Soul Metropolis in control, taking you out of that piece there from Lone. It features Bikoko, and that was Miracle Mile. And we'll go into a piece from Goose. This is Donor.

running. Great sounds here on Point Blank Radio this Tuesday night. That one, To the Ground. It's a piece from Ugu and Axel. Let's go into something from Hassan Abu Alam, extracted from the Insa EP. This is Laiba.

always interesting and always new here on Point Blank Radio on a Tuesday night when you've got Soul Metropolis in control. Let's take you into a piece which is due to drop in June. It's a sound entitled Ventricle.

drop in June. We'll take you now into a piece from A Fruit, lifted from the release entitled Choice, and this is Playback Syndrome.

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We apologize that we can't see it, but we are glad that you're down or that you're feeling it. Let's go into a sound brand new from Class Sirius, lifted from the release Dialogue.

And as we take you out of that sound there from Class Sirius, we'll go into something which is yet to be released. A sound from Lakeway, and this one is Up So High.

the studio. Top business today from Machine V8. Glad that you've been down and enjoying. You know, you can get involved with Soul Metropolis in any way that you like, with your music, your voice, your writing, or just with your time. If you want to, send a message through to us

got shot in my first of all. Listen, you know what I'm saying? Boom, big time, see, you know what I'm saying? You know what I'm saying? Ziggy, biting off the apple, coming straight. Boom, better not be biting lines like two, you can't be.

What's happening, people? My name's Blemish and I'm from a place called Moxie City. Yeah, that's right. Back here once again on Point Blank Radio alongside Machine V8. Don't touch that dial. Want to send a massive shout out to Additate, taking us through the last two. Absolutely fantastic set, as usual. 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So we've got you covered with hours and hours of uninterrupted music. So now you've got the top selector, Machine V8, who goes through all the latest releases to bring us the newest and the best from the world of bass and electronica. In today's show, look out for new music from Lixo, from Dharma, and from Goose, amongst others. Now today, during this show, we won't be able to see any messages that you send through to the studio, so please don't send any. But we're glad that you're down and enjoying the sounds with Point Blank Radio this Tuesday night. All right, well, let's see if we can get things started. We'll kick off with something that's just dropped. A collaboration between Versus, GT, No Such Thing, and Jax Green.

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